0: My girlfriend.
1: Just checking. You okay, miss? Do you need a hand at all?
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5: 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Just this one time.
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0: This is Jace, Lauren and Clint. You are listening to Nova.
1: It has been a big weekend now. We had a huge day on Friday, went to the NFL, and then on Saturday morning, I was a little tired. I'm not going to lie. I was feeling a little under the weather.
2: Bit vulnerable.
0: Oh, you have the demons.
1: No, I didn't have the demons. I just felt emotional. When I'm tired,
2: just
1: I'm emotional.
2: Yeah, that was a bit emotional.
0: I don't know. I cried at home alone too on the weekend.
1: Yeah, see, we were tired.
0: You know when he gives the purple the dubs to the bird lady and the he's like, we'll be friends forever. I was weeping like a baby.
1: Yeah, I found myself getting emotional several times on the weekend because when I'm tired, much like a baby, sometimes I cry.
0: Mm-hmm.
1: Yeah. Let me take you to Saturday morning. I'm scrolling, doom scrolling, and something I saw, which we have been waiting for, Clint. I know you felt the same about it. I want to talk about the great Celine Dion.
0: Mm. Oh.
1: She has not done a concert in 6 years, and there was a moment in time where we thought we would never,
2: never again
1: see her do a full concert. When she popped up at the Olympics, she did one song.
0: Yep.
1: And I think anyone who loves Celine Dion, anyone who's watched that documentary, we all held our breaths just hoping she would get through that song. Mm. Well, ladies and gentlemen.
2: Because she's had her health battles.
1: She was diagnosed with stiff person syndrome. Mm. If you watch the doco and see
2: harrowing
1: how